0: 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That time check was brought to you by San Miguel Beer. 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

That song was brought to you by San Miguel Beer. 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

0: 100, epektibo nga suplemento sa pagtapna sa mga balatian kasubong sang diabetes, arthritis, hypertension, kidney failure o kung sakit sa bato, cancer, cyst o kung tumor. Kagmadamo pa nga iban, DTX 500. Mabakal sa Klinika de Alternativo Medicina and Wellness Center ni Dr. Ramil Uy sa kilid sang Robinson's Haro.
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Mga K5 naton, kamusta sa? How are you? Kamusta, kamusta, kamusta, kamusta, kamusta, kamusta, kamusta, kamusta? Luzon, Visayas, and Mindanao! 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I'm sure

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